Ella Langley is on. What's up? My name is Wayne D. She's always one of the most requested artists, too. Anytime we check social media, check the phones. Speaking of that phone line, I'm about to answer because we do the Kickstart call. So we want you to be the first one through. 1-877-367-4432. It's Parker McCollum now.

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0: so. Love catching up with you. That's why the first thing we do is make sure these phones are rocking. Again, you want to call us? 1-877-367-4432.
1: All right, it's called the Kickstart Call. So first person to call in gets through and gets to hang with us. That's really cool. Yeah, so let's go to the first call. Who's this?
2: Hi, this is Misty.
0: Misty, what up? How are you?
2: I'm good, guys. I just wanted to say hi. I also just wanted to say, like, is it just me or does summer kind of, like, go by way too fast and way too slow at the exact same time?
1: Yeah.
0: I'll tell you, I was looking at, like, my calendar and, like, the rest of this month and next month, and it's like kids are back in school before you know it.
1: I know. It's hard to believe we're already halfway through the year. More than halfway.
0: It's unreal. Yeah. Anything planned for you the rest of the summer?
2: Not really. I'm going to go on a trip like in September, but that's not even technically summer.
1: Ooh.
0: Let's go. Yeah, so. Look, it's not summer. And that's the worst part is you're like, oh, I really got to do something this summer. And then all of a sudden you're like, it's the end of August. Yeah. You're like, oh, well, yeah. Always next year.
1: Always happens.
0: Thank you for listening. We appreciate you so much. All right.
2: Appreciate you too. Great. Have a great day, you guys.
1: Bye.
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0: friends.
1: This is the only thing I dislike about our cash contest is we're calling it the Great American Fill-Up for gas, so you can go road tripping. But, like, what if your car is 3 months behind in payments?
2: Well, I think you could fill up on your bills. 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I don't know.
1: Listen, we called it the Great American Fill-Up. 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The winning starts Monday.
3: 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It's iHeart Country on The Verge artist Stella Lefty. It's a dream come true to have my song on the radio. It's still crazy to say. 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On a

0: Hey guys, it's I Heart Country on The Verge artist Stella Lefty. And that was my song, Boston.
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0: appreciate you letting us be a part of your day. 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
1: All right, so Randy Travis just made a massive announcement. In fact, he hasn't done this in nearly like 20 years.
0: Okay, we'll find out what that is, and a couple other stories will line up for the iHeart Country Roundup on the way here in less than 15 minutes.

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1: A country legend is readying new music, and we are so ready for this. Yes, Randy Travis has announced that his first album of new music in 18 years is on the way. He's working with his longtime producer who helped him assemble, remix, and remastered the previously unreleased songs from throughout his whole career. But the full album's title and release date has not yet been announced. But the first single from the record is called Fish On, and it's so good. Can't wait for y'all to hear. All right, next, we already knew the dates and locations for Luke Bryan's Fall 2026 Farm Tour, but earlier this week, he revealed who would be coming along for the ride. You got Dasha, Penny Whitmire, the Peach Pickers, and DJ Rock have all been announced as special guests for the 2026 Farm Tour dates. Tickets are available now. You can check out Luke Bryan's website. And last, a massive congratulations to Thomas Rhett. Just yesterday, checked off another box on his growing list of career achievements. He hit the Music City Walk of Fame and received his star finally. He was the 113th name to be inducted into the Music City Walk of Fame. Jordan Davis was on hand to pay tribute to Thomas Rhett with an amazing speech. After Jordan spoke, Thomas Rhett took the podium, thanking God, his family, and lastly, the fans. He said, "This star may have my name on it, but it belongs to a heck of a lot of people. Thank y'all so much." You can check out his speech over on our iHeartCountry page on Instagram. 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

That's Corey Kent with Cole Wetzel there. It's Wayne D. The iHeartRadio app is fired up and ready to rock. If you need something, make sure you tap that microphone button. We are just a couple of minutes away from kicking off group therapy. Do that every Thursday. First Luke Combs.

0: and we're diving into group therapy. Do this every Thursday. Instagram is at Wayne D and Tay. You can always call us to check in too once you hear the story here in a few. 1-877-367-4432. Tay, you kind of got like a quick highlight of what we're about to hear from Joey.
1: Right. Yeah, we're helping him out. And let me just say, Joey, you're going to be making every girl mad here.
0: All right. You're on, man. How you doing?
2: Hey, how's it going?
0: Things are going well, man, but obviously not as good for you, Joey. You're part of group therapy. You got a story to tell. Go for it.
2: Well, I feel pretty good about it, but I went on a date with this girl. It went pretty well. I picked up the check, you know. So I called her in a day or two and asked her for a second date. She doesn't want to see me again. And so, I don't know. I paid for the dinner and everything, so I just asked her to split it with me.
0: Well, judging by Tay's face, she's got something to say. What, this was at the end, though? Like, it didn't come up before, or you're talking, like, post-bill?
2: Oh, yeah, this is after the date. This is that when she kind of told me she didn't want a second date, and I was like, all right, well, no big deal. We could just split the cost of this, you know? It shouldn't be just on me.
1: Joey, I appreciate you for listening to us, and it means the world that you are a part of group therapy today, but holy cow.
0: So, okay, but what if I went ego. On but what if I went on 5 first dates and each girl was like, nah, there won't be a second date? So I'm like out hundreds of dollars?
1: If you went out on 5 first dates? I mean, well, listen, I get it, right? Money's tough, but at the same time, if it's that tough, then don't be taking girls out on dates.
0: That's fine. This is going to be a tough
1: and
0: one.
1: And how bruised is your ego to be like, fine, then you have to pay for half the bill? Dumb.
0: Valid.
1: Joey, do better.
0: I'm not going to be able to help you, Joey. You just opened the floodgates to every woman with the radio on or listening on the iHeartRadio app. It's going to be the 4th of July for you because you're about to be grilled, my friend. You want to reach out? Do it. 1-877-367-4432.
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0: And Dustin Lynch got some new country coming soon. Well, it's kind of a new. It's not new.
1: It's like he's putting a bunch of his songs. It's called Setlist Staples 10 Number 1. So it's basically all of his hits on
0: it's
1: one
0: a
1: project.
0: Greatest hits album.
1: Kind of, yeah. But he's not calling it that.
0: Okay. Well, that's coming soon from Dustin Lynch. You're standing at your bathroom mirror.

0: And we're excited because we're celebrating tomorrow with a very special guest joining us right here with Wayne D and Tate.
1: Josh Ross, newer artist.
0: Just celebrated the number one song. He's got two already in his career.
1: Already?
0: Let's go.
1: Wow, good for him.
0: Special guest joins us. That's tomorrow right here. Nine.

0: but we do, don't we?
1: And Instagram is at Wayne D&T. His group therapy continues. Joey was on a date. And we don't know how kindly she said it, but she let him know, like, hey, like, this is going to be a one and done for us.
2: Okay, she wasn't interested.
1: So he's like, well, if that's the case, we should split the date. If you're already, like...
2: Split the bill.
1: Yeah.
2: So dumb. This anyway, makes me... This, like, I'm fuming.
1: Women are just going to go... But that's guys in 22. That's not me. I ain't ever asking for half. Ever.
2: It's horrible. It's so rude.
1: And to be fair, even if she was like, hey, let's go out to dinner. Like, even if she was, like, driving the idea, I'm still going to pay.
2: Yeah.
1: I'm taking care of you.
2: Mm-hmm.
1: Like, sorry.
2: Yeah.
1: And maybe that's old school. But I promise you, a lot of y'all going to end up like Joey. Anyway, the phones are going crazy. The texts are going crazy. Mm-hmm. Who's up here?
2: All right. This is Beatrice.
3: Yeah, he was a jerk for asking for his money back. Like, what kind of man are you? You know, this one time I went on a date with a man and he was mad because I didn't give it up, so he took my leftovers. Okay, this is what I'm talking about. This man in this generation is way so sensitive. I know the hell you didn't try to double
1: hang
3: back
1: on.
3: For $25.
1: Hey, stop. Pause.
2: 100%.
1: Because I'm deathly afraid that you're going to swear.

0: cost one of us our job. So let's just pause it there. You sound, was it you?
1: But she's right.
0: Were you the girl?
1: But she's right, though. You're really going to, like, get angry at her and make her pay $25 if you can't afford
0: $25, there are plenty of strong, independent women that are going to hear this and be like, I have no problem paying for my half of the date.
1: Yeah, that's not the point.
0: But I think if you're going to do that, that's something you determine ahead of time.
1: But that is,
0: or
1: like...
0: Or she should offer. You shouldn't ask her. She should be like, hey, this isn't
1: That is him projecting insecurity onto her, though, because it's like your ego was bruised because she doesn't want to go out on a second date with you. She didn't like you. Okay, move on. Go round up another girl. Go to another date.
0: Valid. Check in. Things are passing it today. 1-877-367-4432.
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And there's Aldean right there. What's going on? Your buddy Wayne D. You get to throw in Hardy, Eric Church, Morgan Wallen, and Tim McGraw. They're all on one song, MacArthur. That's up in a few. First new Kane Brown, Woman,

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0: Group therapy continues. Joey was on a date. She said, hey, this is going to be a one and done for us. And he goes, oh, that's all good. All good. But like, we're going to split the bill.
1: Oof.
0: If there's not a second date.
1: Absolutely not. If I was on that date, I would look at him and be like, but no.
0: And also, devil's advocate, my boy, unless she was like an absolute witch when she said there's no second date, play it off, land the plane gently, and shoot her a message in a couple of days and say, hey.
1: It'd be different if she was like, hey, like, I'm not really interested, but I can pay for half the date. Then that's fine. But to be like, ego bruised about it, it's not cool.
0: Yeah, it's interesting. Sarah, you're next. Go ahead.
2: Oh, my God. I wish a man would take me out on a date, and when I tell him it didn't work out, he asked for half the price of the dinner back. I'm done. That is horrible, and he's the biggest jerk in the world.
1: I agree.
0: You should see Tay. Like, if we're going to Vegas for the iHeart Country Festival or something, if I don't reach for my wallet to pay first,
1: that's
0: I get the same.
1: That's not true.
3: Love it.
1: That is so
0: I'm
1: not
0: kidding.
1: True.
0: That's never happened.
1: What?
0: Hey, 1-877-367-4432. More group therapy is on the way in just a few.
4: 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Because only real people can say y'all correctly. Guaranteed.

0: And I am going on tour with Jason Aldean.
1: I wouldn't say it like that, because that's not necessarily true.
0: I'm a part of the show.
1: Okay, sure.
0: All right.
1: I'll give you that.
0: All right. We're going to tell you more on that coming up tomorrow. Sit tight. Make sure you stay close to Instagram, too. It's at Wayne D and Tay.

0: and want to thank you for hanging out. Tay, I know you got positivity lined up here. What do we got?
1: Oh, this mom is giving back to the community in such a very unique way.
0: Can't wait to hear all about it. It's called In the Fields, and it's on the way in just under 15 minutes from now.

0: reason to smile? Wayne D and Tay are hitting you in the feels.
1: All right, so this mom is helping local families save money with her pop-up children's clothing boutique. I thought this was such a genius idea. Where everything costs between like $1 and $3, right? Brittany Anderson is her name, and she created Be the Village Boutique to provide affordable clothing to local families in need, but also using the proceeds to cover operating costs. And the project has already helped 75 families through its first two community events. She's now encouraging other residents to donate gently used children's clothing and shoes. She's hosting future pop-up events, and I mean, it's just incredible. And the support of the community is really what is driving this, and she's giving the credit all to the community, but it's really cool to see her come up with this idea and give back as well in such a big way. That's your In the Feels.
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It's Ella Langley, Morgan Wallen. It's I Can't Love You Anymore. My name is Wayne D. If you're on Instagram, samesies. That didn't come out the way I wanted it to. Anyways, he's Wayne D is my Instagram if you want to check in. Group therapy Thursday, going to continue. And it's always just awkward hearing other people's problems, and then you get the whole, how would you handle it? What do you think? We'll get to that in a few. Parker McCollum, this is killing me.

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1: Don't have to leave this town to see the world, 'cause it's something that I gotta do. I don't wanna look back in 30 years and wonder who you're married to. Wanna

0: The Cloud 9 2 are going nuts for our girl Megan Maroney right now. We caught up with her not long ago and asked what it was like to be a part of such a strong era in country music for women.
1: It's amazing. I think that, you know, when there's honest storytelling and you have like just like a distinct lane, yeah, and it's organic and authentic and it just happens. It's natural. And I think like with the other, there's so many great women in country that I think like because of the success we're having is going to open doors for them. Like, I'm so excited for like all the success Carter Faith has been having. I love Mackenzie Carpenter too. We write a lot of songs together, and I think like Lacey K. Booth is amazing. There's so many. And I think that like the more commercial success we have, it opens doors for, there's so many amazing women in Nashville or in country music. So
0: that's so cool. More with that Megan Maroney interview. If you missed it, it's linked in our Instagram. Up at the top there, just click the link. It's at Wayne D and Tay.
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4: Handpicked. Yeah, but we got the calluses to prove it. Guaranteed human.

0: All right, ladies are feeling heartbroken over this. Actor apparently went public with a new relationship.
1: Ooh, yes, he hard launched it.
0: We're going to hear about that coming up in less than 15 minutes.

0: Apparently, this actor is in a new relationship.
1: Yes. So, Glenn Powell and Michelle Randolph, who, if you don't know, she's like an actress slash model, they made their relationship official on Instagram. 4th of July, they celebrated over the weekend, and they were all smooched up, and yeah. It's cute. They're cute together.
0: Hey, speaking of a cute Instagram, follow @WayneDNT. Look at that.

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1: Love you, wish you mean it, baby.
0: It's what we do.
1: I'ma need some whiskey glasses, 'cause I don't wanna say the truth.
0: It's what we play.

0: say so. And Instagram is at Wayne D and Tay. As group therapy continues, Joey was on a date. She, and we don't know how kindly she said it, but she let him know, like, hey, like, this is going to be a one and done for us.
1: Okay, she wasn't interested.
0: And he, so he's like, well, if that's the case, we should split the date. If you're already, like...
1: Split the bill.
0: Yeah.
1: So dumb. This anyway, makes me, this, like, I'm fuming.
0: Women are just going to go, but that's guys in 22. That's not me. I ain't ever asking for half. Ever.
1: It's horrible. It's so rude.
0: And to be fair, even if she was like, hey, I want, let's go out to dinner. Like, even if she was like driving the idea, I'm still going to pay.
1: Yeah.
0: I'm taking care of you.
1: Mm-hmm.
0: Like, sorry.
1: Yeah.
0: And maybe that's old school. But I promise you, a lot of y'all going to end up like Joey. Anyway, the phones are going crazy. The texts are going crazy. Mm-hmm. Who's up here?
1: All right. This is Beatrice.
2: Yeah, he was a jerk for asking for his money back. Like, what kind of man are you? You know, this one time I went on a date with a man and he was mad because I didn't give it up, so he took my leftovers. Okay, this is what I'm talking about. This man in this generation is way too sensitive. I know the hell you didn't try to double back.

0: $25.
1: Hey, stop. Pause, right. pause.
2: 100%.
1: Because I'm deathly afraid that you're going to swear and cost one of us our job. So let's just pause it there. You sound, was it you?
2: But she's right.
1: Were you the girl?
2: But she's right, though. You're really going to, like, get angry at her and make her pay $25 if you can't afford
1: $25, there are plenty of strong, independent women that are going to hear this and be like, I have no problem paying for my half of the date.
2: Yeah, that's
1: but
2: not
1: I
2: the point.
1: But I think if you're going to do that, that's something you determine ahead of time.
2: But that is,
1: or
2: like...
1: Or there's, like... Or she should offer. You shouldn't ask her. She should be like, hey, this isn't
2: That is him projecting insecurity onto her, though, because it's like your ego was bruised because she doesn't want to go out on a second date with you. She didn't like you. Okay, move on. Go round up another girl. Go to another date.
1: Valid. Check in. Things are passing it today. 1-877-367-4432.
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John Morgan, and the song is called Kid Myself. It's Wayne D checking in, and I appreciate you letting us be a part of your Thursday night. Morgan Wallen coming, Kane Brown in a few too. Now, he's an iHeartCountry On The Verge artist, Chase Matthew, holding it down.

0: Group therapy continues. Joey was on a date. She said, hey, this is going to be a one and done for us. And he goes, oh, that's all good. All good. But, like, we're going to split the bill.
1: Oof.
0: If there's not a second date.
1: Absolutely not. If I was on that date, I would look at him and be like,
0: but
1: no.
0: And also, devil's advocate, my boy. Unless she was, like, an absolute witch when she said there's no second date, play it off, land the plane gently, and shoot her a message in a couple of days and say, hey...
1: It'd be different if she was like, hey, like, I'm not really interested, but I can pay for half the date. Then that's fine. But to be like, ego bruised about it, it's not cool.
0: Yeah, it's interesting. Sarah, you're next. Go ahead.
2: Oh, my God. I wish a man would take me out on a date. And when I tell him it didn't work out, he asked for half the price of the dinner back. I'm done. That is horrible. And he's the biggest jerk in the world.
1: I agree.
0: You should see Tay, like, if we're going to Vegas for the iHeart Country Festival or something, if I don't reach for my wallet to pay first,
1: that's
0: I get the
1: not
0: cent.
1: True.
3: Love it.
1: That is so
0: I'm
1: not
0: kidding.
1: True.
0: That's never happened.
1: What?
0: Hey, 1-877-367-4432. More group therapy is on the way in just a few. 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

0: This is the only thing I dislike about our cash contest is we're calling it the Great American Fill-Up for gas, so you can go road tripping. But, like, what if your car is 3 months behind in payments?
1: Well, I think you could fill up on your bills. Okay. I don't know.
0: Listen, we called it the Great American Fill-Up. However you need this money, use it. The winning starts Monday.
2: Well, I've

0: 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Instagram is at Wayne D and Tay if you want to click follow.
1: All right, so Randy Travis just made a massive announcement. In fact, he hasn't done this in nearly like 20 years.
0: Okay, we'll find out what that is and a couple other stories. I'll line up for the iHeart Country Roundup on the way here in less than 15 minutes.

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1: A country legend is readying new music, and we are so ready for this. Yes, Randy Travis has announced that his first album of new music in 18 years is on the way. He's working with his longtime producer who helped him assemble, remix, and remastered the previously unreleased songs from throughout his whole career. But the full album's title and release date has not yet been announced. But the first single from the record is called Fish On, and it's so good. Can't wait for y'all to hear. All right, next, so we already knew the dates and locations for Luke Bryan's Fall 2026 Farm Tour, but earlier this week, he revealed who would be coming along for the ride. You got Dasha, Penny Whitmire, the Peach Pickers, and DJ Rock have all been announced as special guests for the 2026 Farm Tour dates. Tickets are available now. You can check out Luke Bryan's website. And last, a massive congratulations to Thomas Rhett. Just yesterday checked off another box on his growing list of career achievements. He hit the Music City Walk of Fame and received his star finally. He was the 113th name to be inducted into the Music City Walk of Fame. Jordan Davis was on hand to pay tribute to Thomas Rhett with an amazing speech. After Jordan spoke, Thomas Rhett took the podium, thanking God, his family, and lastly, the fans. He said, "This star may have my name on it, but it belongs to a heck of a lot of people. Thank y'all so much." You can check out his speech over on our iHeart Country page on Instagram. That's your iHeart Country Roundup with Tay.
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0: What time zone am I on? What country am I in?
1: It doesn't matter. It's 5 o'clock somewhere.
0: It's always on 5 in Margaritaville, come to think of it.
1: Yeah, I heard that.
0: You've been there, haven't you?
1: Yes, sir.
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7: Well, happy Friday, everybody. Welcome to show number 1,645 in a row. It's me, your host, Granger Smith, and it's After Midnight. I've got some good news on the way. And Ty will read that for you. I've got some Nashville news after that with Ann Hudson. Stories about your favorite stars out there in Nashville, keeping you up to date with them. And I got a whole bunch of good country music.
6: 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New from Tucker Wetmore. Who told you that? Playing now on After Midnight.

0: After his mother's passing, 11-year-old Caden from Rome, Georgia, started selling hot dogs to raise money for her funeral. 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Caden is now living with his aunt, who has pledged that all the money will be used to his benefit and future needs. That is good news.
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1: So I got a topic I want to discuss next hour. I want to hear from you. I need your opinion on this because it might be helpful, encouraging for all of us to hear as we look toward America's 250 years after this one. The next 250, as we look back on the previous, what should it look like? What should we believe more of? What should we maybe believe less of? Call me, 866-607-8383. We'll talk next hour. We were young.

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1: Hey, Granger, this is Daniel Underwood. I live in Tifton, Georgia. I work at Lowe's. Every morning on the way to work, I listen to your show. Thanks for being there. Bye.
2: 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Thank you for calling, brother. You say what

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0: 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Ann is about to join us with another round of Nashville news. Ann, what do you got coming up?
1: Well, Granger, in case you need any financial advice, Kelsey Ballerini is going to give you some. I got that story coming up in your Nashville news next. It's time.

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1: 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Not everyone sleeps at night. Some of us think, some of us drive, some of us pray. Granger's with you through it all.
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0: 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Joking, of course.
1: Not inviting him to my party.
2: The save the date is like, I said, this is a save the date, but I didn't even put the date on there when I sent him the invitation. It will be a ginormous undertaking. It's going to be a big party. There will be fishing. There will be golfing. There will be climbing of trees. There will be coffee. There will be Advil. There will be IV. Vitamin C, glutathione, skydiving, bungee jumping. It's going to be a blowout.
0: Honestly, sounds so fun. I love it.
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7: Welcome to Friday. It's After Midnight, everybody. I'm your host, Granger Smith. Hour number two starts right now. Whatever the reason you're up late or up early, I'm just glad you're with me. I've got good country music to play for you all hour. And I've got this question. As we look back on America's 250th anniversary, what do you think these next 250 should look like? What should we be believing about the next 250? 866-607-8383 is my number. I want to get your opinion. I've also got Earl Bibbles Jr., the country boy with a dumb criminal story to tell us. Yes, it's a packed hour. Hour number two starts right now. Hi.

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Talking in two songs about this, what do you want America's next 250 years to look like? Call me 866-607-8383.

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1: Don't just listen. 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
1: As we look back on the last 250 years of America, and we celebrated the birthday recently, and I've been asking this question, what do you want the next 250 to look like? How should we be thinking about the next 250 years of America? What should we be doing more of? 866-607-8383.
2: I think differently. You know, we should be more kind to other people, spread more positivity and less hate in the world. I think that's what we should do different. I appreciate your show. I love your show. I listen to it every night on my way home from work. Thank you.
1: Yeah, I appreciate you, buddy. Be nicer. Sounds like a nice caller, doesn't he? How do we practically become nicer people, I wonder? Maybe that's something we should think about. In the next 250, how do we think about being nicer? 866-607-8383.
3: The first thing we need to do is we need to come back to the basics, which is putting God first in this country. We have gotten away from godly principles. I'm not talking about religion. I'm just talking about honoring God and the things that our forefathers had put into place in the beginning. And we're getting to be a pushover nation, not with foreign nations, but with our own people. We're calling evil good and good evil. That's what the Bible says will happen in the end times, is people will see evil as good and they'll see good as evil. We've got to get back to the basics in this country, start honoring God again, putting Christ first, prayer back in school, and just move forward and see what happens. But that's about all I think we can do. Thanks.
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1: 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But ramming it five times, that's just dumb. 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
2: I'm Earl Dibbles Jr. I'm a country boy. I'm an honest boy, too, and crime don't pay. I got a story to prove it. There's a 74-year-old school bus driver from a high school in Connecticut that's been arrested after ramming a taxi 5 times. Needless to say, he was arrested and charged with evading responsibility, reckless driving, and 9 counts of risk of injury to a minor. Hey, here's even the crazier part. The taxi driver was also arrested and charged with evading responsibility because neither one of them reported the accident. Both of them are dumb.
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7: 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I'm Granger Smith, your host. We're going to talk about some things that went down on this day in history coming up, plus some Nashville news with Ann Hudson, stories about those country stars out there in Nashville and what they're up to. Hang tight for all of this early on a Friday. 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
1: We know the night shift isn't easy. That's why we're bringing the music and the meaning. 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Thanks for being a part of the After Midnight family.

0: loves talking about history, and he's even got the diploma to prove it. 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
1: On this day, July the 10th, 1850, Millard Fillmore was sworn in as the 13th President of the United States. 1940, Battle of Britain began as Nazi forces attacked shipping convoys in the English Channel. 1950, your hit parade premiered on NBC TV. 1962, the patent for the three-point seatbelt was issued. 2010, Carrie Underwood married Mike Fisher. Some famous birthdays include inventor Nikola Tesla, actress Sofia Vergara, NFL star Antonio Brown, and singer and actress Jessica Simpson. Those are just a few things that went down on this day in history.
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1: 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I'm an Ingalls truck driver delivering groceries to Georgia. 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
1: We've got someone who stays connected to Nashville just for you. Her name is Ann Hudson. Ann, what do you got coming up in Nashville news?
2: I tell you, Granger, nothing impresses me more than someone that, like, takes control of their life, and that's exactly what's happening with Nate Smith. I'll explain coming up in your Nashville news next.
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0: Here's what's new in Nashville. Here's Ann Hudson.
1: I want to give a shout out to Nate Smith. He is going public about how he's lost over 70 pounds. He said he plans to keep going until he gets under 200 pounds. He says he used to be around 275 and that his goal was to be 185. He said in order to give that high energy performance that he wants to give to his fans, it motivates him. He says he doesn't sweat anymore, which he says is amazing. He says he used to be totally out of breath, even just tying his shoes. So I'm just proud of him. We see you, Nate Smith. Good job. Luke Bryan opened up about his plans for turning 50 on July 17th and, well, said that Blake Shelton is not coming. Joking, of course.
2: Not inviting him to my party.
3: The save the date is like, I said, this is a save the date, but I didn't even put the date on there when I sent him the invitation. It will be a ginormous undertaking. It's going to be a big party. There will be fishing. There will be golfing. There will be climbing of trees. There will be coffee. There will be Advil. There will be IV. Vitamin C, glutathione, skydiving, bungee jumping. It's going to be a blowout.
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7: Friday, third shift crew, so glad you're with me. After Midnight is closing out the week right here with you. Let's finish this work week right. Hey, I'm Granger Smith, your host of After Midnight. I've got this question. What's your favorite national park? You ever think about that? There are national parks that just blow your mind. Do you have one? You have a story for me? 866-607-8383. I've also got Earl Nibbles Jr. to put a smile on her face with a dumb criminal story. All this here with a bunch of good country music. Hour number four starts right now. Let's go.

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1: You know, I've been wondering as we think about this topic this hour, what do you think is your favorite national park? If you've never been to a national park, you're listening right now, man, you gotta make a trip somewhere. You find the closest one to you, take the family, go out there and see it. Put the cell phone down. It's incredible. These parks are they are conserved for a reason. And we should utilize them, and we should tell stories about them. We should tell our kids about them. What's your favorite national park? 866-607-8383.
2: Granger, I've been writing a book about Greek theology. So I would have to say, Hebrew and Greek mythology and theology. So I would say Mount Olympus or Mount Sinai. Now, I'd have to say Olympus, Mount Olympus, because I'm writing a book about it. This is Steve Long. Thank you.
1: Hey, thank you, brother. Man, Mount Olympus is incredible. I've never seen it. I've seen it from the airplane, but I've never been there. I've never hiked it, and I would like to. It's on the bucket list. Favorite national park, 866-607-8383.
3: Hey, Granger, you're the man, Adam in Metro Detroit. Leaping Bear Dunes National Park, Northern Michigan. Absolutely amazing. Look it up. I'm sure you've heard of it.
1: Okay, I'll be honest. I haven't. I'm looking it up. This is incredible. It looks like the ocean. It looks like in the summertime, talking about Sleeping Bear Dunes National Park, Lakeshore Empire, Michigan. It looks like this is in the Caribbean. 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Unbelievable. 866-607-8383. Talking about your favorite national park. What is that for you?
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1: Hey, Ranger. It's me, Manuel, from Rio Hondo, Texas. Saying that you have a good music, and it keeps me up all night. Thank you, bye.
0: Thank you, Emmanuel. 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

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A group of police officers caught playing bingo on the job. And not just any kind of bingo. This one involved actual crimes. Earl Dibbles is going to be here to share this dumb criminal story with us next.

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1: Over in Bozeman, Montana, 13 officers, including two sergeants, got themselves in trouble for playing a little game they called Crime Bingo. Yeah, they mark off squares for things like traffic stops or weird call-outs while on duty. The chief says nobody's rights got trampled, but it still didn't look no good. Everybody involved got disciplined, with the bosses getting it the worst. Safe to say, they won't be yelling no bingo on the job anytime soon.
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8: 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What's up? Welcome to After Midnight with me, your host, Granger Smith. So grateful you guys have made this America's favorite radio program. I've got some good news besides that I want to read for you, hopefully put a smile on your face early on a Friday. And then Nashville news, Ann Hudson's going to have you covered on that. 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All of this coming up soon this hour. 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

0: After his mother's passing, 11-year-old Caden from Rome, Georgia, started selling hot dogs to raise money for her funeral. 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Caden is now living with his aunt, who has pledged that all the money will be used to his benefit and future needs. That is good news.
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1: What's up, Granger? My name's Zach Booth. I'm headed in work. I work at a manufacturing plant. I'm a maintenance mechanic, so that's the reason I'm up. 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

0: 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Ann is about to join us with another round of Nashville news. 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
1: Well, Granger, in case you need any financial advice, Kelsey Ballerini is going to give you some. I got that story coming up in your Nashville news next.

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1: 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Joking, of course.
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4: The save the date is like, I said, this is a save the date, but I didn't even put the date on there when I sent him the invitation. It will be a ginormous undertaking. It's going to be a big party. There will be fishing. There will be golfing. There will be climbing of trees. There will be coffee. There will be Advil. There will be IV. Vitamin C, glutathione, skydiving, bungee jumping. It's going to be a blowout.
1: Honestly, it sounds so fun. 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
7: 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I'm Granger Smith, your host. Thank you for making this America's favorite radio program. We're going to talk about some things that went down on this day in history coming up, plus some Nashville news, stories about your favorite stars out there in Nashville with Ann Hudson. All of this here on this final hour of Friday's edition. Hang tight. 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

0: loves talking about history, and he's even got the diploma to prove it. 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
1: On this day, July the 10th, 1850, Millard Fillmore was sworn in as the 13th President of the United States. 1940, Battle of Britain began as Nazi forces attacked shipping convoys in the English Channel. 1950, Your Hit Parade premiered on NBC TV. 1962, the patent for the three-point seatbelt was issued. 2010, Carrie Underwood married Mike Fisher. Some famous birthdays include inventor Nikola Tesla, actress Sofia Vergara, NFL star Antonio Brown, and singer and actress Jessica Simpson. Those are just a few things that went down on this day in history.
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You are the heroes working that third shift, keeping the world going. 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
2: 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Thank you for listening. I never stopped.

0: 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We've got someone who stays connected to Nashville just for you. Her name is Ann Hudson. Ann, what do you got coming up in Nashville news?
1: I tell you, Granger, nothing impresses me more than someone that like takes control of their life. And that's exactly what's happening with Nate Smith. I'll explain coming up in your Nashville news next.

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0: performance that he wants to give to his fans, it motivates him. He says he doesn't sweat anymore, which he says is amazing. He says he used to be totally out of breath, even just tying his shoes. So I'm just proud of him. We see you, Nate Smith. Good job. Luke Bryan opened up about his plans for turning 50 on July 17th and, well, said that Blake Shelton is not coming. Joking, of course.
1: Not inviting him to my party.
2: The save the date is like, I said, this is a save the date, but I didn't even put the date on there when I sent him the invitation. It will be a ginormous undertaking. It's going to be a big party. There will be fishing. There will be golfing. There will be climbing of trees. There will be coffee. There will be Advil. There will be IV. Vitamin C, glutathione, skydiving, bungee jumping. It's going to be a blowout.
0: Honestly, it sounds so fun. I love it.
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Well, good morning, y'all. It's Friday, and you're here on Mornings with Granger. I'm Granger Smith, your host. I've got the perfect way to kickstart your weekend, I think. I've got some good news to tell you. Stay tuned for a story that's definitely going to lift your spirits.

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0: After his mother's passing, 11-year-old Caden from Rome, Georgia, started selling hot dogs to raise money for her funeral. His story gained attention on social media, resulting in a flood of donations, totaling over $73,000. Caden is now living with his aunt, who has pledged that all the money will be used to his benefit and future needs. That is good
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It is finally Friday, y'all. Thanks for starting your morning here with me on Mornings with Granger. 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

0: 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Ann is about to join us with another round of Nashville news. 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
1: 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I got that story coming up in your Nashville news next. Kind of like

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2: 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Joking, of course.
4: Not inviting him to my party. The save the date is like, I said, this is a save the date, but I didn't even put the date on there when I sent him the invitation. It will be a ginormous undertaking. It's going to be a big party. There will be fishing. There will be golfing. There will be climbing of trees. There will be coffee. There will be Advil. There will be IV. Vitamin C, glutathione, skydiving, bungee jumping. It's going to be a blowout.
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3: 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Is a dream come true to have my song on the radio? 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On a train.

0: Hey guys, it's I Heart Country on The Verge artist Stella Lefty. 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
1: 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Talking in two songs about this, what do you want America's next 250 years to look like? 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
0: As we look back on the last 250 years of America, and we celebrated the birthday recently, and I've been asking this question, what do you want the next 250 to look like? How should we be thinking about the next 250 years of America? What should we be doing more of? 866-607-8383.
2: I think differently. You know, we should be more kind to other people, spread more positivity and less hate in the world. I think that's what we should do different. I appreciate your show. I love your show. I listen to it every night on my way home from work. Thank you.
0: Yeah, I appreciate you, buddy. Be nicer. Sounds like a nice caller, doesn't he? How do we practically become nicer people, I wonder? Maybe that's something we should think about. In the next 250, how do we think about being nicer? 866-607-8383.
3: The first thing we need to do is we need to come back to the basics, which is putting God first in this country. We have gotten away from godly principles. I'm not talking about religion. I'm just talking about honoring God and the things that our forefathers had put into place in the beginning. And we're getting to be a pushover nation, not with foreign nations, but with our own people. We're calling evil good and good evil. That's what the Bible says will happen in the end times, is people will see evil as good and they'll see good as evil. We've got to get back to the basics in this country, start honoring God again, putting Christ first, prayer back in school, and just move forward and see what happens. But that's about all I think we can do. Thanks.
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Well, happy Friday, y'all. I appreciate you spending part of your morning with me on Mornings with Granger. You got weekend plans? 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

Big 95.5, number one for new country. Accidentally hitting another car while driving a school bus is pretty bad. But ramming it five times, that's just dumb. Earl's going to be here to share what happened next.

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2: I'm Earl Dibbles Jr. I'm a country boy. I'm an honest boy, too, and crime don't pay. I got a story to prove it. There's a 74-year-old school bus driver from a high school in Connecticut that's been arrested after ramming a taxi 5 times. Needless to say, he was arrested and charged with evading responsibility, reckless driving, and 9 counts of risk of injury to a minor. Hey, here's even the crazier part. The taxi driver was also arrested and charged with evading responsibility because neither one of them reported the accident. Both of them are dumb.
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1: He loves talking about history, and he's even got the diploma to prove it. It's time for This Day in History on Mornings with Granger.
0: On this day, July the 10th, 1850, Millard Fillmore was sworn in as the 13th President of the United States. 1940, Battle of Britain began as Nazi forces attacked shipping convoys in the English Channel. 1950, Your Hit Parade premiered on NBC TV. 1962, the patent for the three-point seatbelt was issued. 2010, Carrie Underwood married Mike Fisher. Some famous birthdays include inventor Nikola Tesla, actress Sofia Vergara, NFL star Antonio Brown, and singer and actress Jessica Simpson. Those are just a few things that went down on this day in history.
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Good morning and happy Friday, y'all. I'm Granger Smith. This is Mornings with Granger. 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

0: 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We've got someone who stays connected to Nashville just for you. Her name is Ann Hudson. Ann, what do you got coming up in Nashville news?
1: I tell you, Granger, nothing impresses me more than someone that like takes control of their life. And that's exactly what's happening with Nate Smith. I'll explain coming up in your Nashville news next.

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2: I want to give a shout out to Nate Smith. He is going public about how he's lost over 70 pounds. He said he plans to keep going until he gets under 200 pounds. He says he used to be around 275 and that his goal was to be 185. He said in order to give that high energy performance that he wants to give to his fans, it motivates him. He says he doesn't sweat anymore, which he says is amazing. He says he used to be totally out of breath, even just tying his shoes. So I'm just proud of him. See you, Nate Smith. Good job. Luke Bryan opened up about his plans for turning 50 on July 17th and, well, said that Blake Shelton is not coming. Joking, of course.
3: Not inviting him to my party.
4: The save the date is like, I said, this is a save the date, but I didn't even put the date on there when I sent him the invitation. It will be a ginormous undertaking. It's going to be a big party. There will be fishing. There will be golfing. There will be climbing of trees. There will be coffee. There will be Advil. There will be IV. Vitamin C, glutathione, skydiving, bungee jumping. It's going to be a blowout.
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1: Hey, Granger Smith. Just wanted to call and say I'm delivering groceries and produce to Upper Peninsula, Michigan. That's my third stop. All right, thanks for the great time. Bye now.
0: The UP, I love it up there. 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

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Well, good morning, y'all. It's Friday, and you're here on Mornings with Granger. I'm Granger Smith, your host. I've got the perfect way to kickstart your weekend, I think. I've got some good news to tell you. Stay tuned for a story that's definitely going to lift your spirits.

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1: After his mother's passing, 11-year-old Caden from Rome, Georgia, started selling hot dogs to raise money for her funeral. 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Caden is now living with his aunt, who has pledged that all the money will be used to his benefit and future needs. That is good
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It is finally Friday, y'all. Thanks for starting your morning here with me on Mornings with Granger. 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

0: 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Ann is about to join us with another round of Nashville news. 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
1: Well, Granger, in case you need any financial advice, Kelsey Ballerini is going to give you some. 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
2: 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Joking, of course.
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5: The save the date is like, I said, this is a save the date, but I didn't even put the date on there when I sent him the invitation. It will be a ginormous undertaking. It's going to be a big party. There will be fishing. There will be golfing. There will be climbing of trees. There will be coffee. There will be Advil. There will be IV. Vitamin C, glutathione, skydiving, bungee jumping. It's going to be a blowout.
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2: Hey, Granger, this is Marcia. 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So anyway, I'll talk to you later. Thank you. Bye.
1: Bye, Marcia. 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
1: What a fun new song from Tucker Wetmore. It's called Who Told You That? That song just kind of feels like Friday, doesn't it? The iHeart Country World premiere. I love it.

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1: It's Michelle Buckles. Now, this is not country, but I just wanted to talk about this because this makes me feel absolutely ancient. I don't know where the time goes. I don't know how this is possible, but I saw today that on yesterday's date in 1996, the Spice Girls released their epic song, We Will Never Forget, Wannabe. 1996 on yesterday's date. That just blows me away.
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1: Whenever I hear that song, I just get such a good visual of Riley Green at a bar, like two drinks in his hand, doing his little dance. It's a pretty good visual. Morgan Wallen and Ernest Now. Here's Cowgirls.

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1: What kind of absolute blasphemy is this? So anytime a list comes out now moving forward, I don't believe a darn thing that any of these lists say, because a new list came out of the most livable cities in the world. Can I tell you that not even a single U.S. city made the top 20? Even after everyone came over here for the World Cup and decided how absolutely amazing it is in the U.S., we didn't even make the top 20. Like, that is impossible. The top 10 is Denmark, Austria, Australia, Switzerland, Japan, another city in Australia, Canada, and then another city in Japan, Tokyo. So, yeah. I'm like, this is crazy. Absolutely unacceptable.
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2: 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I will take that. 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
1: For it being a week right after the 4th of July, this week actually flew by, and I am not complaining. Hope you're having a great Friday so far. Here's Lanco.

0: Big 95.5. This sounds so good. And I have been on a refresher kick at Starbucks recently. I've been loving the strawberry mango refresher energy drink. 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So Starbucks is launching on July 28th. Orange cream drinks. 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
1: Are you ready for this one? I did not know what to think about this when I saw yesterday. I had mentioned how Bunny XO was spotted over the July 4th weekend, like, kissing another guy at Jelly Roll's bar on Broadway. Apparently, it's a guy from Calabasas Confidential. He's only 24. I've never seen that show, so I don't know much about it. But he said they're just friends.
2: Bunny's a great friend. She's a great person. And, you know, had a fun time in Nashville for the 4th.
1: And he said it wasn't a dig at Jelly Roll.
2: No harm, no foul done. 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
1: If I was trying to make my ex-husband jealous, I don't quite think that would do it. But I don't know. Who knows?
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Tucker Wetmore dropped a brand new song today, and it is a bop. If you haven't heard it yet, it's called Who Told You That? Gonna play it again coming up just after 12 o'clock, the iHeart Country world premiere.

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1: 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This gives me goosebumps. Dan and Shay, when they went to the writer's room to write a song, like they didn't expect to write that song necessarily, but they were with some friends, and there was a mutual friend that they had lost a couple years ago to suicide named Ben Vaughn. And it just kind of like, once they got in the room together, those lyrics started pouring out.
2: After the song was finished, you know, we weren't sure, you know, what it was going to be. We knew it was very special to us, but Dan had got home that night and played it for his wife, Abby. And she was like, man, that's so special. You know, that you guys wrote that for Ben, especially on his birthday. And we had no idea that it was Ben's birthday that day, which was just a crazy thing and definitely more than coincidence.
1: That gives me goosebumps. That song was meant to happen.
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Morgan Wallen's been teasing new music on Instagram. So hoping we have some new music from Morgan in the very near future.

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0: Big 95.5. It's Michelle Buckles, and I'm sure you saw that Garth Brooks announced his arena tour, going back to his roots. And he's doing something really interesting with this tour that I have never seen before. And right now we only know of Indianapolis, but more dates to be announced in the near future. But it doesn't matter where you are in the arena. You could be up in the rafters, you could be in the front row. Every single ticket price is exactly the same. 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And it breaks down to $140 for the ticket, a $4 facility fee, and a $10 service charge. But yeah, it doesn't matter where you are in the arena. 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

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Gonna hear this song live at our 2026 iHeartRadio Music Festival back in Vegas this September. Kenny Chesney. Here's Carry On.

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1: It's Michelle Buckles. 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How are you?
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1: Well, Mr. Morgan Wallen been teasing some new music on Instagram, and I already love it. It already feels relatable. Like, we've all been in one of those relationships where it's like, what are we doing? 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If it was-

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I can't believe it. Luke Bryan turning 50 years young 1 week from today, next Friday, July 17th. Also my wedding anniversary. Who knew?

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0: 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Megan Maroney currently out on her Cloud 9 tour, and she said she's making a conscious effort to not write for her next album while she's out on the tour. 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
1: Well, this probably explains a lot in my life, not gonna lie. I am just such a night owl. 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It doesn't matter what I try. 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And I read that losing even an hour of sleep is linked to weight gain. I mean, even 1 hour.
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1: This is the strangest thing I've ever heard. And I honestly, like, I'm not lying to you. I don't watch any videos like this, like pimple popping videos or anything. 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
1: Now, I don't know about you, it's Michelle Buckles, but I have very big plans this weekend. Big, big plans. So I have, apparently I just need a bib because I have so many t-shirts that I love that have food stains all over them. I just need a bib. I'm like a child. Well, over the weekend on the 4th, my favorite t-shirt, I got chocolate all over it. And it did not come out in the wash. So I bought a tie-dye kit and I have like all these stained t-shirts. I am going to go to town tie-dyeing all my t-shirts over the weekend. So to be continued.
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Big 95.5. It's Michelle Buckles. Thanks so much for hanging with me. Have a great rest of your Friday. Have a fabulous weekend. Gonna leave you with Ella Langley.

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That just came out today. The iHeart Country World premiere at Tucker Wetmore. Who told you that? 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

0: 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Want to shout out your lover? 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Mike, Lindsay, you and your hubby just had a big anniversary.
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0: 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Congratulations, you two. 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
1: Would you mind playing Chevy Silverado by Bailey Zimmerman?
0: Boom. It's on right now. That's a request that came in on the free iHeartRadio app with the talkback mic. That's how you can hit me up as well. And if you got a funny joke, I love hearing those. I'm always down for a giggle.

0: say so. Big 95-5. Winding down with the World Cup, so not a whole lot going on this weekend. Two games tomorrow, none on Sunday. It's going to feel kind of odd. It's like, what am I going to do with all this free time? My name's Corey. Now, Monday, when we lost to Belgium, that was the most watched soccer game ever in the U.S., over 30 million viewers. I think that should put to rest the whole debate about whether soccer is popular or not, you know? Like, clearly it is.
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0: 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Just imagine driving and you get splattered with a bunch of hot sauce. That's what happened the other day on Interstate 71. The semi-truck carrying 40,000 pounds of Frank's Red Hot Sauce, it was leaking all over the pavement, which then ricocheted onto cars, and drivers complaining about it being sticky now, they can't get it off. The owner of these trucks are going to have to deal with that. But it's almost like the truck driver said, you know what this commute needs? 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
1: Dust starting to settle between Jelly Roll and Bunny. 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
1: If you're on the TikTok or Gram, look me up. Give me a follow. Got some funny stuff there. And if you're into dogs, I got two hooligans that I post a lot about on my Instagram story. 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Tiffany, it has been a week, hasn't it? 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

0: big 95.5. We are living in the future. No question about it. I'm a little iffy on this. Robots everywhere. Are you a fan? I'm not. I've seen the documentaries, The Terminator. It does not end well. Spoiler alert. So in China next year, a hotel's opening. No humans, only robots working it. Not a single human. You're just dealing with metal all day. That definitely sounds futuristic. That is until your concierge freezes, reboots, and then recommends the overpriced minibar.
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1: 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That's your Jason Aldean on

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The Da Vinci Code, Night at the Museum, Casino Royale, they all came out the same year as this Rascal Flatts song that I'm going to play for you right

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0: 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I'm a big fan of Halloween. 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
1: Oh, no. Well, she's three and a half. No, she runs. She plays.
0: Oh, gosh.
1: She talks a lot.
0: I got to be honest with you. That sounds like my nightmare. I wouldn't be able to do it.
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Just a couple sleeps away from winning a lot of money. $1,000. 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